0: can win. Thank you.
1: Wanna buy some acid, Bob?
0: You know what? They didn't do nothing.
2: Buy some acid.
0: But they charged me double for Sunday.
2: Yeah.
0: They're gonna cheat and rob you.
2: They're gonna give you a medal that'll get your
0: senses really up. And if you do not pay, they got computer collecting. It'll get you so crazy till your head'll go through the ceiling.

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1: But I go at solid
0: first
1: print.
0: Sticking out underneath this pancake makeup. Nearly drove you insane.
1: Bowling champ.
0: And so you kissed the little sailor. Who had just flew in from Spain. She pulled a chain attached to the permanently erected nipples of Jimmy. In a bold salute to heaven.
1: Nice.
0: You sniffed the reeking buns of angels.
1: And this is
0: like it was the girl. You were dazzled by the exciting new costume of Coco. In a way you can't explain. And so you worked the wall with Michael. Which gave your back an awful spread. But you came back on Sunday for the golf show. But you forgot what I was saying. Cause you're an asshole, that's right. And you're an asshole, that's right. And you're an asshole, that's right. And you're an asshole, that's right.

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You heard the scary wind that seen some ugly trees. There was a

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I said, give me some of that, what you're sucking off. But there was

0: was him, alright. I swear I know it was. He had some human flesh stuck underneath his claws. You know it looked to me like it was titty skin. I said, you son of a bitch, cause I was there. Well, he just got out his blouse and started eating his fang. So I shot him with my shooter, said, bang, bang, bang. And then the sucker just laughed and said, put it away, you know I ate it all up. Now what you gonna say? You ain't my Chrissy?
1: Yeah, titties and all.
0: Well, what about the beer then?
1: Now would it cast this tall?
0: Even her boots?
1: Would I lie to you?
0: Shit, you must have been hungry.
1: Yeah, this is true.
0: Well, don't they pay you good for the stuff that you do?
1: Well, you know, I get to play when the checks go through.
0: All right, I want my Chrissy.
1: Yeah.
0: I want my beer, so you just barf it back up. Now, devil, do you hear?
1: Blow it out your ass, motorcycle man! I mean, I am the devil, do you understand? Just what do you give me for your titties and beer? I suppose you notice this little contract here.
0: You're goddamn right, you son of a whore. That's about the only reason I learned writing for. Give me that paper, bet your mask I'll sign, because I need a beer and it's titty squeezing time.
1: You can't fool me, I mean, you ain't that bad. Why, you should have seen some of the souls that I've had. There was Johannes Nixon and Agnew too, and both of those suckers was worse than you.
0: All right, let's make a deal, if you think that's true. I mean, you're supposed to be the devil, so what you're gonna do, huh?
1: Hold on a second, man. I mean, ain't you afraid of me?
0: No way, no way. You can have my soul. It's a mean little sucker, about 1,000 years old. But once you get it, you can't give it back. You've got to keep it forever, and that's a natural fact.
1: Oh, wait, this changes the whole thing. Now, wait just a minute here. I mean, who's making these deals here, me or you?
0: Well, I don't know. I just don't really understand what's going on, because... You see, I'm a regular person. I'm only interested in two things. Titties and beer. Titties and beer. Titties and beer. Titties and beer. Titties and beer. Titties and beer. Titties and beer. Give me my titties and beer. Titties and beer. Titties and beer. Titties and beer. Titties and beer.
1: Titties and beer. Just do one thing, and that's... No! Don't sign it! Give me time to think! I mean, hold on a second, boy, because that's magic here!
0: The devil barked, and I'll jump my girl. They heard the titties clap, popping all around the world. She said,
2: I'm just gonna die tonight,
0: but
2: I'm gonna
0: get rich. Then she gave us the finger, little bitch, instead. That's when the devil, he barked, and she went right over the cliff. The devil

0: to thank you very much for coming to the concert tonight. Patrick O'Hearn on bass. Adrian Ballou on guitar. Tommy Mars on keyboards. Terry Bozio on drums.
1: Yeah.
0: Peter Wolf on keyboards. And Dan on percussion. Hey.
1: Whoa.
0: The name of this song is Disco Boy.
1: Hey!

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0: 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Oh boy, clothing. Just what I need. 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
1: Yeah.
0: Hey, the name of this song is Dynamo Hum.

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0: upper lip area and to sit. 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Cause if my mind's corrupt, well then my body won't care. I rub my chinny chin chin and says, my. 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The $40 bill didn't matter no more. 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
1: Oh, you're so

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That's why I said, kiss my aura, Dora. 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

1976, featuring Napoleon Murphy Brock on tenor sax and lead vocals. Andre Lewis on keyboards. Terry Bozio on drums. Roy Estrada on bass. In the dark, where all the fevers roam wild. The shark bullets blow in the morning, in by radio. Do the walls close into suffocation? You ain't got no friends, and all the others they hate you. It's the life you've been leading, gotta go. Well, let me straighten you out. I know. Now get your shoes and socks on, people, because it's right around the corner. Out there.

0: disease, bromidrosis, and pollution. But us regular folks who might wear a tennis shoe or an occasional python boot know this exquisite little inconvenience by the name of stay put. That's right, you knew it. 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Well, here Fido. 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
1: Oh, Frank, I was so stoned I couldn't keep them in my mouth.
0: Fido, look. Look here, puppy, from Woolworths for $4.99. I asked you very nicely to bring me the little things that go on my feet when I'm relaxing. And you didn't do it, and because I'm larger than you, I just wanted to let you know that you can be punished to the full extent of Dutch law.
1: Oh, no shit. 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Hey, very well, I love it.

As you well know, God made the light. 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Now, some of you might not believe this story, but that's what Protestantism is all about, you know what I mean? Now look here. Right after God made the poodle, which originally was quite a handsome dog, I'll have you know, the very first poodle, actually, he wanted to make a schnauzer, but he fucked up. But he made this poodle, and it had hair evenly distributed all over its small, charming, piquant, canine-type body. It was okay. It didn't look much like this poodle at all. After God made the poodle, God made two big mistakes. The first one was called Man. And the second one, obviously, was called Woolman. Well, here's the way it goes. Woolman looked at the poodle. And then she looked at the man. And then she looked back at the poodle. And she looked at the man again. And then she looked at this little book that she bought in Denmark. And then she looked at the poodle. And she looked back at the man. And she looked at the poodle and the man. And then at the poodle again. And she turned to the man and she said, "Why don't you go get a job?" And the guy stood up, just like a regular sort of a fella should, and went out and got a job and brought his paycheck home to the wool man, who immediately took all of it away from him, for which he was eternally grateful because it was making his pockets too lumpy. And she took the money and she went out the other door and she went to the store and she bought a pair of scissors. And she came back and she looked at the poodle. She thought to herself that the poodle would be a much nicer looking dog if she fixed its hair a little bit. So she took some off from around the snout, left all this stuff in the front here, but cleaned it up back here so she could grab him by his poodle lips later on. Then cleaned off his thorax, his medulla, his fetlock, his managua, and then she took all of the unwanted hair particles away from his Dusseldorf. She set the dog up in the corner of the room in a very erotic position for a dog. I'll demonstrate. Tickled him in just the right spot to make his tongue stick out, so he went. And then she took off her pants, went over and squatted on the poodle's mouth.

Not exactly like that, because, you know, this is only for demonstration purposes. It's only scientific. And then, of course, the dog stuck out its little tongue and tickled her right where it really counts, and she looked deep into the dog's eyes. And she said these words.

Since this poodle is extremely small this evening, this is not our large economy-sized poodle, we're going to let him stop chewing it and biting it for just a little while so we can go into an instrumental number that gets Roy hot. The name of this song is Filthy Habits.

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folks. 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Just one of those kind of songs, you know what I mean?

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0: told the horrible, true story of Michael Kenyon, the Illinois Enema Bandit. For the last 10 years in the United States of America, a lonely man with a speech impediment has been ravaging the countryside, perpetrating a series of horrible crimes directed at the college-educated women in his area. Disguised with a ski mask, lonely little Michael Kenyon would break into the back door of the home of an unsuspecting college-educated woman carrying a briefcase, and in the briefcase would be a gun, a thermometer, some rope, and an enema bag. That's right, you heard right. He would break in there and take the gun out and aim it at the girl and say, "Take off all of your clothes until you are virtually stark raving nude." And then he would tie her up. And then he would take the thermometer out of the bag and stuff it up her poop chute. And wiggle it around a little bit and then pull it out and read it to determine the proper internal temperature. Then he'd whip it and stick it back in the briefcase. And then, down to business, Michael would grab the enema bag. And he'd go in the bathroom and fill it up.
1: You guys did so good, man. How you doing all that good, man?
0: Ladies and gentlemen, I'd like to introduce you to them. This is Wendy.
2: No!
0: Well,
3: Pinky is her real name. Pinky is a cheerleader at the University of Southern California. And she needs it bad. And right now, Pinky is about to receive, this is only for demonstration purposes, and it's purely scientific. Bring her on. Pinky, come here. Come on, Pinky. I know she's struggling, but she'll calm down here. Then, poor girl. All these college-educated women struggle so much. They just lay there saying four-letter words and, no, I mean four-syllable words. They say, the new ubiquitous comestible and things like that. And then they go,
4: "No, no, Michael, don't do that to me, no.
3: Don't. Stop. Don't. Stop.
4: Don't stop. Don't stop. No, Michael, no."
3: And Michael would keep going, until finally, wait, I think she's going to, no, it's, and then Michael would beat his meat. In December of 1975, Michael Kenyon was brought to justice, so to speak. He was arrested, tried and convicted on 5 counts of armed robbery, simply because he was stupid enough to rob the ugly ones. He should have quit while he was ahead, because there is no law in the U.S. against giving a college-educated woman a cosmically oriented internal rinse job. And so, this is our song for Mike, poor thing. Where's Pinky? She'll be here. Pinky, you'll be back. Everybody dance.

0: The police will say, you're under arrest. And the judge will have him for a special test. The DA will order a secret test. Stuff his pudgy little thumbs in the side of his vest. And they'll put out a call, yo, to the jury folks, that's you. And the judge would say,
1: no poo-poo jokes!

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0: that son of a bitch?
1: Wow, no wonders.

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But a dungeon like a sin requires nothing but locking in of everything that's ever been. Look at her. Look at him.

This pink thing right here is called is for somebody that can't can't make it with a fucking broad, man, you know. You can't make it with a fucking broad, you know. You get this thing right here, it's $69.95. You hear me? Right here. You know, you just kind of let me just show you how it sounds like, you know. You get the whole word, you know. 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You kind of just kind of just massage, you know. And then for $69.95, you get this little dinky linky right here. And she kind of squeezes it there, and hey man, you look all right. Yeah. What's your yeah, pinky by Jupin? Yeah, right, yeah. Two speeds too, man. You know, one for you and one for here. Yeah.

wonderful pervert. You're talking some more. 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She loves to do that.

sax and lead vocals, Andre Lewis on keyboards, Terry Bozer on drums, Warren Stratton on bass. Thank you very much for coming to the concert. Hope you enjoyed it, and good night.

he was a monkey. Thank you.

Welcome to the concert. We'd like to dedicate tonight's show to the Fialkas, who just got married and are starting their honeymoon at this concert. They're probably doing it in the back right now.

Also, I want to dedicate this show to Janice Dickinson, who is stuck in the middle of Dago Land right now, trying to figure out what it is she's going to stick between her legs this evening. But I understand that the salami is pretty good in Milan, so that should be no problem whatsoever. Now, not to get carried away on this topic, ladies and gentlemen, but it would be nice to get to know one another this evening, don't you think? That's one good reason that I can think of for introducing you to the members of our rocking teenage combo tonight. Ladies and gentlemen, Ike Willis on guitar and vocals, what do you think? Tommy Mars on keyboards, what do you think? David Logan on drums, can I get an amen to that? Arthur Barrow on bass, really large feet and stunt vocals, ladies and gentlemen. Narrowly escaping the Cradle Robber Award of 1980, that's right. And last but not least, we have Ray White on guitar and vocals and very dark clothing. And a big surprise later on, ladies and gentlemen, none other than Wichita's own Craig Twister Stewart on harmonica will be sitting in with us. And so, oh, we're not going to do Dynamo Hum, so just forget it. What we are going to do is 18 new songs you never heard before, so just relax and enjoy it. But before we play them, we're going to play one old song, just so you know that we respect the classics, ladies and gentlemen. The name of this song is Cosmic Degree.

The mystery man came over and he said, out of sight. He said, for a nominal service charge, I could reach Nirvana tonight. If I was ready, willing, and able to pay him his regular fee, he would drop all the rest of his pressing affairs and devote his attention to me. But I said,

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Now I thought it was a razor and a can of foamy goo. But he told me right then when the top popped open, there was nothing his box won't do. With the oil of Aphrodite and the dust of the Grand Wazoo, he said, "You might not believe this, you little turkey, but it'll cure your asthma too." And I said, that's what I said. Who you shot with that cosmic degree? That's right, you heard right. Taurus Bulba gone astray.

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0: neither. People, if you don't go, then you won't know about the show on the floor. Mud Club, they ain't messing around. Mud Club is all the way downtown. Mud Club, just turn to the left and look around. It's there somewhere. Well, if you ain't found it, better hurry up, cause the folks down there is on auto-destruct, and so can you be too. Facts of the matter, it's made for you. Try it on a Saturday about 4 o'clock in the morning, or even on a Monday at midnight, when there's just a few of them fabulous poodles doing the peppermint twist for real. In a black sack dress with 9-inch heels. That's right, you heard right. And then a guy with a blue mohawk comes in serious leather, in serious chains. And all of the rest of home for wits to win so never, of partially indeterminate biochemical degradation, seek the path to the sudsy yellow nozzle of their foaming, nocturnal, parametric, digital, interfaith, whole wheat, geothermal, terpsichorean, ejectamenta. In serious weather. In serious chains. In serious clothing. From when they come downtown from the ruins of Studio 54 to twist and groove in an arrogant gesture to the best of what the 20th century has to offer at the Mud Club. You know, Al Malkin is down there right now looking for a virgin with nice breath
1: at the Mud Club.
0: Maybe it's you and you don't even know it.

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Tommy Mars, David Logan, Arthur Merrill, Ray White. Thanks for coming to the show. Hope you enjoyed it. Good night. Thank you. That there's only one possible selection that we can play at this time. But what you don't know is that I am really sick of singing this song. I mean, honestly, ladies and gentlemen, this song is almost 1,000 years old by contemporary standards. And the only reason that you want to hear this song more than anything else is because they probably never play anything newer than that on the radio down here. Well, I'll tell you something. You don't know what you've been missing. But if this is your idea of a good time, ladies and gentlemen, we present to you Dynamo Hum. 1, 2, 3, 4.

0: Are you sure you want to continue with this? 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You're positive. 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Any words that you know to this song, you have to sing along, okay?
1: It's about to get me hot. You ain't been through it. It's about to get me hot. You ain't been through it. It's about to get me hot. You ain't been through it. It's about to get me hot. You ain't been through it. 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

0: bovine perspiration on our upper lip area. 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
1: And then she looked at me and she said, now get this. Bring the band on down behind me, boys. 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I rub my chinny chin chin and said, my. 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The $40 bill didn't matter no more. 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I told her, just because the sun won a place in the sky, no reason to assume I wouldn't give her a try. So I pulled on her hair, got her legs in the air, and asked her if she had any cooties in there.
2: 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No cooties on me!
1: She was buns up kneeling.
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And while she smiled, the condition her sister was in, she quivered, she quaked, she clutched at herself. Her sister made a joke about her mental health until Dynamo finally did give in. But I told her all she really needed was some discipline. I said, kiss my aura, aura. I mean, it's real Angora. Would you all like some more right here on the floor? And how about you, Fauna? Do you wanna? All right, now look. We're gonna go back to the beginning. We're gonna sing it again. This time you're gonna clap your hands. Got the picture? Ready?

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Go away. Let's get to it. It's been a bit for this. It's a little bit now. She's coming to the time. All that was gone. I don't mind. She called me a bum, but I'm

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You got yours, right? Now we get ours. Hey, I wanna bring out Craig Twister Stewart. Craig, this way, please. Craig is from Wichita. I met Craig the first time we played here, about 1972. He was working in some bar, and I walked in, and he was wailing his brains out, and he's still wailing his brains out on the harmonica. Now, I understand that some jazz festival here won't let him perform. I understand they have this very puristic kind of snotty, kind of stupid kind of attitude towards a musician from your own town who's really got some chops. Now I ask you, ladies and gentlemen, where is that at? I mean, no wonder jazz is so stupid anymore. Now, we're gonna play a song. We're gonna do the one, the first one I showed you, that had the E flat and the bass in the background. Alright? This is just a little hometown jam session. Now we'll see what comes out. Ready? 2, 3,

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0: Donnie Mars. David Togerman. Arthur Barrow. Ray White. Thanks for coming to the concert. Good night.

Howdy, folks. 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I'm going to get myself tuned up, and then I'll introduce the band to you, and then we'll play you one hell of a show, ladies and gentlemen.

rock and roll time, ladies and gentlemen. Over there on the end with the golden instrument that goes in and out, Bruce Fowler. And on trumpet, Walt Fowler. And on bass, Tom Fowler. On tenor saxophone and lead vocals, Napoleon Murphy Brock. On synthesizer, Don Preston. On drums, Ralph Humphrey. On drums, Chester Thompson. On guitar and harmonica, Jeff Simmons. And on keyboards, George Duke.

Someone has just asked me, where is Ruth Underwood? Well, I'll tell you, Ruth Underwood is back in Los Angeles. Ruth is, well, how shall I say this? Ruth fell in love with somebody on the road and had to go home and do something about it. Stephen McIntyre, I have a surprise for you. Your wife is having a B-A-V-Y and would love to have you come down there and take a look at it. That, I repeat, Stephen McIntyre is a dad. Let's have a big round of applause for Stephen. Congratulations, Stephen.

Someone has just asked me, whatever happened to Ainsley Dunbar? Ainsley Dunbar is probably at this very moment in a drugstore, a thrifty drugstore, buying some silver fingernail polish. Howie, someone has just asked me, whatever happened to Howie? Howie is next to Mark somewhere. The name of this song, in response to a rapidly diminishing number of requests, is Cosmic Debris.

driving with that cosmic debris. 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Now I thought it was a razor and a can of foaming goo.

0: that you might not believe this little college-educated person, but it'll cure your acne too. 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
1: Look him, brother,
0: peekaboo. 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
1: Look here, brother, we're jiving with that cosmic debris.
0: Now is that a real poncho or is that a Sears poncho? 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

0: Ladies and gentlemen, it is my pleasure to introduce to you at this time the dynamic Mr. Napoleon Murphy Brock, who is going to croon to you three in a row devastating little ditties, some of which you've never heard before, but don't let that bother you. The first one is called In the Pygmy Twilight. The second one is called The Idiot Bastard Son. And the third one is a song about monster movies called A Little More Cheapness, Please.
1: Wait a minute, just a minute.
0: We must be very close to New Jersey here.
2: T-shirts!
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1: 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The name of this song, whether you believe it or not, is Inca Roads. 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
1: It's Duke's luggage.
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1: I'm gonna find me a horse just about this big and ride him all along the borderline with a pair of heavy-duty zircon-encrusted tweezers in my hand.

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0: same. Hey, ladies and gentlemen, I'd like to welcome you to the brand new Bruce Fowler Show, featuring Napoleon Murphy Brock and Koi Koi What a Joy, featuring, and all the equipment men are going to come out along with the pilot of the plane, personally carries my guitar, originally sold nationally at $9.95, now available to you. 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
1: And your mama.

And I'm sure you recognize the Farfisa organ as the closest thing that we can get to an accordion, but there's only one thing that rivals the accordion for abject sentimental sensitivity, and that, ladies and gentlemen, is the trombone itself. The trombone is eminently suited to this type of music, and here we have brought to you at no small expense, ladies and gentlemen, direct from Venus, Bruce Fowler, who will play for you something that you will forget immediately.

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We have brought to you George Duke's keyboard nimbleness. But we can't let you go without being worked over by Napoleon Murphy Brock. Napoleon, give them the tenor sax man's dream right now.

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And have we got some old songs for you? We have nothing but old songs for the rest of the show. So you don't have to worry about a thing. We'll stand up here and puke it out like a giant fleshy jukebox for you. We're going to do some stuff from the Freak Out album. And also from Whirling In It for the Money and Weasels Rip My Flesh. It can't happen here. It can't happen here. I'm telling you my

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Darling, it's important that you believe me, that it can't happen here. Who could imagine that they would freak out somewhere in Kansas? Who could imagine that they would freak out in Minnesota? Who could imagine?

0: imagine that they would freak out in Washington, D.C. AC/DC, ba ba ba. AC/DC, ba ba ba. 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I remember tutu. I remember tutu. We had a swimming pool. I remember tutu. I remember tutu. I remember tutu. We had some water for the swimming pool. And we thought it couldn't happen here. We thought it couldn't happen, but Susie.
1: Yes.
0: Susie Cream Cheese.
1: What is it?
0: This is the voice of your conscience, honey. And I just want to check one thing out with you.
1: What is it?
0: Susie Cream Cheese, my dearest, my darling. What's got into you?

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I listened to reports about the whiskey passing around. I seen the smoke and fire and the market burning down.

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Thanks a lot. 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
0: 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We're having problems with Tommy Malone. 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

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He said, for a nominal service charge, I could reach Nirvana tonight if I was ready, willing, and able to pay him his regular fee. He would drop all the

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Now I thought it was a razor and a can of foaming glue, but he told me right then when the top popped open there was nothing his box won't do. With the oil of Aphrodite and the dust of the Grand Wazoo, he said, you may not believe this little fellow, but it'll cure your asthma too.

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But I've got a crystal ball, he said, and held it to the light. So I snatched it all away from him, and I showed him how to do it right. I wrapped a newspaper around my head so I looked like I was deep. I said some mumbo jumbos then, I told him he was going to sleep. I robbed his rings and pocket watch and everything else I found. I had that sucker hypnotized, he couldn't even make a sound. I proceeded to tell him his future then, as long as he was hanging around. I said, the price of meat has just gone up, but your old lady has just gone down.

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The name of the song is Little Dot.

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Lincoln Stadium. Okay, boys and girls. Listen, the last time we played here in this attractive dungeon was about 5 years ago for a thing called the Moonfire Happening. Anybody remember that event? Ooh, history, yes, it was. It ate it. All right. Now, we're going to begin, and we're going to hope that everything goes all right, because Lord knows we want to do a swell job for you tonight. Ooh, you little fairy. No. I didn't mean that. I don't want to get too carried away. We're in a good mood tonight. There's lots of wonderful things happening backstage. Somebody gave us a green cake. And you know what that means. Okay, the first song is an old song called Colony Vegetable.

0: friends in the vegetable kingdom. They think, what can I say? What can a person like myself say unto a vegetable?
1: Right they are.
0: But the answer is simple, my friends.
2: What is it?
0: Just call and tell them how you feel.

0: couple of minor adjustments here before we go on to the next song. Just a second.
1: Yes, there he is, back there, Monster Dick, Ainsley Dunbar.

0: it's three songs actually. It's The Air Escaping from Your Mouth. Dog Breath in the Year of the Plague. And You Didn't Try to Call Me. Oh, and Mother People is in there too. Ooh.
1: This will be a lady's choice.
0: And you guys in the back just pretend it's Louie Louie.

0: Okay, now, this is the part of the show that we've been worrying about. See, we have some new songs. In fact, we have a bunch of very elaborate songs that we've been practicing for the past 10 days, trying to get them together so they'd be hot for you. And tell you the story of what these things are. We did that thing with the LA Philharmonic in December. And since that time, we've managed to get a chance to do it again in Holland this next December. And we're going to do a TV show called 200 Motel, which will be about 2 hours long. But it's changed a little bit from the time that you saw it at that basketball place. Now it has a storyline, it has a continuity, and to carry along with the orchestra music, we have this series of songs which are dedicated to life in the music business, and especially life on the road, dealing with groupies. Like a lot of these songs, are erotic, Silent School. He comes to every one of our concerts. Just about this time in the show. Yes? Fine. Okay. I would like to say hello to everybody who came here from Ontario, because I was supposed to do that. And now let me finish about these songs. They're about groupies and stuff, and they're a little shady, you know? Like, all right, we'll bravely begin. Don't it ever get lost on. Don't it ever get sad when you go out on the road.
1: Oh, Judas, Greg, you tell it like it was.
2: 42.
0: Don't it ever get lost on. Don't it ever get sad when you go out on a 30-day tour. Oh, help me out, boys. You got lovers and groupies to love you.

0: you have to imagine, see, that's an introductory thing where we're saying how sad it is to go out on the road sometimes. Now this, please, contain yourself. At this point in the development of our plot, these four microphones across the front of the stage are supposed to represent four motel rooms at this Holiday Inn. In, what was the name of Traverse City,
1: Michigan. Yeah.
0: Right. And we have to pretend that we just played this job in Traverse City the night before, and we got one more day to wait in this dumpy little town, and we're trying to get laid, see? And so your best chance to score is right after the job when all the girls are hanging around in back of the stage. But if you don't make it on the first night, and you're stuck there for another night, then you have to go to the club or wherever it is in that little town, you see. So we're in the process of going to the hot spot in Traverse City. But in order to make ourselves noticed at Traverse City so we can get some nookie, we have to fix ourselves up, you know, to be appealing to the Traverse City girls.
1: For instance, I think I'll change my shirt, as a matter of fact.
0: You change your shirt.
1: That must be one reason I didn't get laid last night. I can't believe it. I had an erection that lasted till 5 in the fucking morning.
2: I think I'm gonna go to...
1: I don't know what
0: another gig with...
2: I think I'll go to dinner with Frank.
1: I wonder where we're gonna go tonight.
0: It has worked for others.

0: partial list of places to get nookie when you're out on the road, beginning with
1: nobody.
0: New York City.
1: Paradiso.
0: Amsterdam, Netherlands.
1: Club Vroom Vroom.
0: Vienna, Austria.
2: Oh, Vienna, beautiful town. Wonderful.
1: Whiskey a Go Go.
0: City of the Angels.
1: Fantasio.
0: Amsterdam, Netherlands.
1: Magic. Me, Tierra, and the Navy Club.
3: San Antonio, Texas.
0: And last but not least, a wonderful place to get laid when you go to London, England, the Speakeasy.

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0: Say, do you like my new car? 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Listen, honey, would I lie to you just to get in your pants? Don't talk to me that way. I am not a groupie. G-R-O-U-P-I-E.
1: Yeah.
0: Groupie.
1: Yeah.
0: And neither is my hair lip girlfriend, Jeff.
2: No shit, Howie, we just left musicians for friends.
0: Wait a minute, what? I thought you told me that you got off being juked by a baby octopus and spewed upon with green corn and that your hair-lipped girlfriend dug it with a hot 7-Up bottle. I thought we were gonna get it on. I mean, anything.

0: before you, my most seductive, provocative pop star of a man, Bee Jobs, knotted nylons, ice cubes, bamboo canes, Mazola oil, and or a portable pony harness, air-cooled, all this and more.
1: Well, shit! I mean, give it to me now! I mean, I'm ready now! I mean, give it to me here in the car! I mean,
2: give me the pony harness!
0: Not so fast, not so fast. Not till you sing me your big hit record with the bullet.
2: What?
0: You see, I have a problem.
3: Tell us about it.
2: Yeah, really, would you like to talk about it?
0: I can't come.
1: What?
0: I can't come unless you sing me your big hit record. And sing me the bullet, too.
1: The bullet?
0: The bullet. The bullet is the part that gets me the hottest. Please.
3: Okay, B. Here goes my bullet.

0: Thank you. Ooh, we got all the way through it. Well, there are some other new songs that go with the same set. They're a little bit different in character and not quite so specific. Would You Go All the Way?
1: Okay.
0: This song is right to the point. It's about faggots in the army.
2: Well, maybe.
3: Well, listen, cheese. String cheese.

0: Right. As long as we're just running through these, here's a song that's dedicated to our friends at the Musicians Union.
1: Thank you.
0: And it features Mark Volman on guitar. Succulents. Is that in tune?

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0: start with mom and dad, then you go into the Duke. 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Start with that one. Or do you want to go Wino Man concentration? Okay, we're going to do a hot song off the Jeff Simmons album, STS 1057.
1: Lucille Has Messed My Mind Up, Jeff Simmons on the Bizarre label. Go pick that one right up.
0: Don't pick it up.
1: Rita.

Can you hear me yet? It's not coming in the monitor system either, Steve. Hallelujah. All right, listen, we have to check through our library wiring system before we commence and make sure everything works so we don't waste any of your time. So if you'll be patient in the front part of the concert, it'll pay off later. So I want to make sure that everything's working before we start. Steve, you should check the Marcus Berries on the drum set.

George Duke on keyboards. Tom Fowler on bass. And Ralph Humphrey on drums. Now, to make sure we've got everything happening, John Luke.

Okay.

service announcement today. If anybody has found a beige suede briefcase with the inscription M.J. Pareles on it, would they please return it to Mr. Pareles? Because it contains only paperwork of sentimental value and no negotiable bonds or currency. So, please, someone, make Marty happy and give the sucker back his briefcase. It is. Hey, Marty, did you hear that? Good, Marty. We found Marty's briefcase. Okay. Try to buy it again. Hey, ladies and gentlemen.

0: lives out to you. But
1: receiving that yet?

0: special guest who has agreed to appear. Well, he can't really appear because he's afraid to come out in the open. He's so famous that he can't actually be seen here on stage, but his voice, his presence, the him of him, is here with us tonight through the wonder of magnetics. And you can just turn that little tape recording on and you can listen to it.
1: Human creator, you came to me, which you persuaded me.
0: Ladies and gentlemen, we'll bring him back a little bit later in the program with musical accompaniment.

0: karate class was practicing at the beginning of our sound check, and then they had to put down some rubber mats on the floor, and then they didn't turn on the electricity, and then the piano didn't arrive on time, and then the organ was late, and then the tuner came up here and he couldn't do anything because it was too noisy. And that's the way it goes when you play the college. Okay, we're still trying to get this thing working. The vibes are in Electrodyne 2 right. I'm afraid we're going to have to start no matter what happens. The name of this song, this extravaganza that you've been waiting so long for, and it better be good, goddammit, is Don't Eat the Yellow Snow. Followed by St. Alfonso's Pancake Breakfast. For those of you who aren't familiar with the folklore of St. Alfonso is the legendary patron saint of the smelt fishermen on the Columbia River Delta. He's of Portuguese extraction. You guys have an A by any stretch of the imagination? One more A.
1: One, two, three, four.

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And I had to throw away my snowshoes. And all I had to do, I made a horrible mistake of whipping on Landon's baby seal with my snowshoe. And look what happened to me. Sinister Eskimo creeped up behind me with a terrible yellowish snow cone and rubbed that sucker right in my eye. What am I gonna do? What if there's something good on TV tonight? Good God, I can't see. Good God, I can't see. What happened? I remember back in the old days when I used to be able to appreciate the northern lights, but that's no more. I just had to walk past that new big blue door at the wrong time. And all I needed to do was snatch me a pelt, because I'm a hard-working bird trapper. And he just couldn't understand. All I was doing was gathering up a pelt for somebody in the city who needed a sporty coat. And here I am, I can't see. And I don't know what I'm going to do about it, except maybe I can. Well, maybe I have it. I know. If I had true religion, if I had true religion, well, maybe my eyeball would be fixed up for me. So I'm going to walk all the way from the North Pole down the Colonial River Delta and finally the home of the legendary patron saint of the smelt fishermen, Saint Alfonso. And in a reflective, meditative mood, I will attend one of their impending pancake breakfasts down there in Saint Alfonso's parish. Hey!

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Give me an M. And an A. And a cheesy little R. And a hyphen. J. E. R. E again to the 14th power. Silently on the end of the whole goddamn thing. Here it is.

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I walked in, and there he was, Father Vivian Oblivion. He was resplendent in his frock, and he was whipping up the batter for the pancakes of his flock. He was looking rather bleary. He forgot to watch the clock, because the night before, behind the door, let the clock had stroked his spot. I had to send him off in such a frenzy. He sang lots of dollars to fly. And he topped it off with a boo-boo-boo. 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He topped it off with a boo-boo-boo. 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Oh, St. Alfonso, with the crowd, he shouted out the clock. The crowd gathered around Father Oblivion. And kneeling in a semi-holy, politically correct, erotic gesture, Father Oblivion addressed the throngs in a sensitive Irish dialect. And here's what he said unto them.

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0: Story here. 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

group with some stuff from Uncle Pete Dalton right now. 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

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The name of the song is Cosmic Debris.

Yeah.

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So we have a song that is down there somewhere. The name of this song is Pygmy Twilight. We're going to get Ken back out here to prank the Pygmy Twilight. Now this is a song about the ultimate extension of a psychedelicized mind, where the person goes so far out that he leaves his very essence in a Greyhound locker. A green locker in a Greyhound locker. All right, attention. 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

great mountain in the thickest twilight. 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The green hopper in a great mountain. Twilight in the Kualu moonlight, in the dawn of midnight, in the pygmy twilight. You know what a pygmy twilight is? A pygmy twilight is not a normal twilight. It's a twilight that's about that big. And it's right before you get to the locker.

0: Peruvian Air Force. Actually, it's not about the Air Force, it's about the Peruvian Air Force's landing field.
1: That might be just a little too much.
0: Steve Jordan,

0: Frank Mendiola.
1: Good, that's good.

going to actually attempt to play the melody line from the tango of Arthur Oblivion against the chord changes for the middle of Big Swifty. Go ahead, Rita.

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Thank you.

Mm-hmm.

0: couple of friends of mine, newly found friends, this is Laura and Bill Walsh, and they have some interesting things to tell you about voter registration, which we're doing here tonight. So I'm going to let Bill go first because he's the lawyer.
1: There are four simple rules in order to register to vote in the District of Columbia or in the state of Maryland. Now let me tell you that if you register tonight, you're not going to be eligible to vote in what you've been hearing called Super Tuesday, the big regional primary in the South, but you will be able to vote in the big one and elect the President of the United States in November. Four simple rules. First, you got to be a U.S. citizen and a resident of the state of Maryland or the District of Columbia in order to vote there. Second, you got to be 18 years old on or before the election day. So if you're 17 years old tonight, or you'll be 18 by November, register and vote. Yeah, it's a little bit tougher now. You cannot be incarcerated for a conviction of a felony. The final one is toughest of all. You cannot be adjudged mentally incompetent by a court.
0: Do yourself a favor, get out there and register to vote during the intermission. First half of the show is about an hour long. We take a half an hour intermission. Warren and Bill will be out there with all of their friends. A table downstairs and a table upstairs. You can't miss this wonderful opportunity to defeat Ted Robertson's invisible army. Meanwhile, here's a dog. Put on the beavers, brother. Underwater, where the shark bubbles flow. In the morning, by your radio, do the walls close into suffocation. You've got no friends.

0: resist all this miserable disease. Hato, Roman Joseph.
1: Well, there you go. But us regular folks, who might wear a tennis shoe or an occasional pipe bomb, know this exquisite little inconvenience by the name of skateboard. That's right. You know my pipe bomb moves two times. If you get it all last night, we went by. Now she might. I finally got it all. Your red bride, you got skateboard. Stick with all the

Okay, it's time to get acquainted. Ladies and gentlemen, Mike Willis. Mike Keneally. Walt Fowler. Bruce Fowler. Paul Carman. Albert Wing. Kurt McGedrick. Chad Wackerman. Ed Mann. Bobby Martin. Scott Tunis. Alright, now before we do the next song, I just wanted to tell you that I've been a very busy guy today. I did a bunch of interviews to take them earlier, and there's one that I would especially like to have you watch. It's going to be on CBS tonight at 2:40 in the morning, or if you're up really late, 4:40, the Charlie Brothers Midnight Watch News. I think you'll get a charge out of this one. And on your way home after the concert, I'm doing the Larry King radio show, so check that out when you go. After all, there is a reason for doing voter registration. And one of them is so that we don't have a repeat of the last 7 years.

freezer, but they can do it. Just for my shine, oh, it's that low.

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And when some microphone's not there, too easy way out. And hello, private conversations.

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He said 25 days.

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2: You're the track tonight.

millionaire TV evangelist sent from Korean combat duty by his father, a U.S. senator. Studied law, but is not qualified to practice it. Father of a love child, who in adulthood hosts the remnants of Papa's Village's propaganda program. Claims not to be a faith healer, but has in the past dealt sternly with everything from hemorrhoids to hurricanes. Deeply involved with funding for an undeclared war in Central America. Claiming Ronald Reagan and Oliver North as close friends. Involved in suspicious tax avoidance schemes under investigation for 16 months by the IRS. Claims to be a man of God, currently seeking the United States presidency, hoping we will all follow him into the Twilight Zone.

0: so.
1: And now, ladies and gentlemen, we're

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This is a song from the Joe's Garage album. It falls into the semi-difficult category, followed by another song from the Joe's Garage album, which falls into the pretty easy category.

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Thank you so much for helping me last night. Yeah. Well, we're going to have a change in program here, ladies and gentlemen, because I understand the lip tissue factor may be, you know, volatile at this stage. So we're going to dwindle off into a number that I'm sure will be appreciated in this place where it meets worse. This is the tragic, true story of Michael Caine, the Attorney General of the United States.

0: test. 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And I'll put out a call.
1: Io Silva!
0: For the jury folks. And then Ed Meese would say,
1: no confinement jokes.
2: I remain.
0: The dragon.

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You know what he said?

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1: Thank you.

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Mr. Balloon, what is the name of the song?

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0: aplaudir.
1: You were not quite sure. 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And the George is going to sing it to you. It tells the tragic story of how a long time ago in South America, in the Andes Mountains, in an area known as the Plains of Nazca, the possibility existed that the mysterious vehicles from the Ultimate Elsewhere made a pathetic attempt to land in an area that has been described as the Inca Roads. And George is going to tell you all about that.

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Napoleon, Ultraviolet Dream Pack, to Little Rock, Arkansas.

hush fell over the ensemble as the benediction began. And a very bad picture of the benediction began. Ladies and gentlemen, we have toured all over the United States for 10 years. And just this year, for the first time, we managed to spend more than a couple of days in the South. And I'm saying simply this. This is where the action is. In case you people didn't realize it, this is the best of all possible worlds. Just be glad. Because seriously, ladies and gentlemen, you do get down. We have, I don't know whether you in particular get down, but everybody else that we've seen so far on this tour was not only getting down, but they were opening their mouths while they were down there. The American way. Just remember, you may have mold down here. You may have mildew down here. It may be too damp and dangerous to leave a loaf of bread out overnight because something will grow on it. You may have cockroaches as big as my fist. But I'm telling you, you have something that is worth far more than that, ladies and gentlemen. You have B.B. Rebozo. I'm saying simply this, ladies and gentlemen. If you know what's good for you, you will keep him here. Because you can see what he did for Nixon. If you can get him to do it for you, you'll be in good shape. Richard Nixon used to be a dud. Let's face it, Richard Nixon was a turkey. Richard Nixon didn't have any style, he didn't have any class. He didn't even have a blood clot in his leg. Back in the old days, Richard Nixon was nowhere. And then B.B. Rebozo came along. B.B. did several things for Dick. Some of them we can't discuss on stage. But there's one thing that he helped Dick out with, and Dick really needed help in this department. B.B. Rebozo helped Richard Nixon pick his wardrobe. What do you think about that? You know, when you have a country that's in trouble, much like the one that we've been traveling around in, all seriousness, ladies and gentlemen, when you have a country that is in sort of bad shape, isn't it nice to know that your president has somebody who can help him look good when he goes someplace else? There's only one problem. He simply does not spend enough time in the ultimate elsewhere. And the sooner he does, the better off we'll all be. Yeah, can we go to the bridge?

0: Sherry is not no funny man. Because Sherry is not a booger bear, she will never, never, never. She would never, she would not even consider. She will never go to Marty's room.
1: Wait a minute, I got a present for Sherry.
0: Sherry is not a booger bear. She won't go to George's room either.
1: What?
0: Because you see, Sherry is fine.
1: What?
0: Sherry is fine as wine.
1: Whoa.
0: She is fine as wine all the time. And so that means that Sherry will go to Ruth's room. Yes, indeed.

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And she said simply this, just get me wasted and you're halfway there. Because if my mind's tore up, then my

0: joke about her mental health. She said, bring the man on down. She said,
1: gee, Dynamo, you sure are weird.
0: Dynamo just said, oh. Some drool rolling down from the edge of her chin. Till Dynamo finally did give in, if you know what I'm talking about. Because all she really needed, and all she really needed, and all she really needed, where's that mud shark? All she really needed was a mud shark, man. Where's that little girl with the funny voice? Come here. Come here. Ladies and gentlemen, the lovely Vivian. Now, Vivian, step right over here, right into this area here, please. Now, that you smiling girl right there with the white thing around your neck, please come up onto the stage and get acquainted with Vivian. All she really needed was some discipline and a mud shark fit. We need one. Hey, you're smiling too much. Come up here.

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Bring the groove down just a little bit. Here we have an absurd rubber object. This object is supposed to be... You can handle both of them. Come on up. Well, those mommy pants. Good job. Now, wait a minute. What's your name? She says I won't believe her name, and I don't. Her name is Rhonda. And her last name is Fleming. All right, now, just a minute. The lovely Rhonda has warranted at the very edge of the stage. She told me, she said, I can handle both of them. And so... Rhonda, here it is. Now, wait a minute. Oh, Rhonda's... Understand exactly what's going on here. All we want to do, you see, all of the big groups, the really popular rock and roll groups, no matter where they go, when they come out on stage and they play their favorite hit tune, they always have some sort of visual representation of what the text of that song is all about. And I'm saying simply this. Those of you in the audience who know what the words are to Dynamo Hump can appreciate the fact that all these girls need is some discipline. And so, Rhonda, here's the mic chart. Now look, Rhonda, nothing dirty, because this is a religious program, Rhonda. I insist. Listen, you can take the mud shark home with you after the program, but all I want you to do is to discipline these other two young ladies. You don't want any discipline? Well, that's all you really need. Are you interested in any discipline? You don't want any discipline either? Rhonda, stand right there. Rhonda, discipline yourself. Now, look, wait a minute. I told you not to do anything nasty. I insist that you do nothing nasty. All I want you to do is punish yourself.

yourself enough. You, she wants more. Rhonda. Rhonda. Look, look here. Hey, Rhonda, give me five. Give me five. Here's your change, Rhonda. Look here. All I want to say is this. We appreciate the fact that you came up on stage and pummeled yourself with a rubber shark. And I think that this audience understands where you're coming from. And now, I'd like to say that you can take that shark home with you as a symbol of our esteem. Boil it before you use it. You may return to Nirvana. Oh, somebody in the audience says he wants to punish her. You can talk it over with him. You want to punish her? After the show. Rhonda wants to be punished.

is Camarillo Rilla.

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0: thank you very much for coming to the concert tonight. Hope you like it. Ruth Underwood on percussion.
1: Yeah!
0: Paul Crooked Rock on Peter Saxon. Chester Thompson on drums.
1: Yeah!
0: Tom Fowler on bass.
1: Yeah!
0: George Newman on keyboard.
1: Yeah!
0: Thanks a lot.

We got time for a couple of songs. So we'll do the tail end of the freak out medley that we were playing on the last. These two songs we're going to play are Oh No, I Don't Believe It, and the Watts Riot song, Something We Did.

0: give you your choice. You can either hear those two songs, or you can hear Penguin in Bondage, Tamersha Dween, and Uncle B.
1: Yeah! Yeah!
0: All right, how many say, "Oh no, I don't believe it," and "Trouble Every Day"? How many say Penguin in Bondage, Tamersha Dween, and Uncle B?
1: Yeah!
0: Always right, aren't you? Okay. You got some bugs down here that really bites me, you know that?
2: Mosquito!
0: Are you ready, Ruth? Okay. Just like a penguin in bondage, boy.

Patrick, Ruth Edward, Paul Murray, Rob, Jesse Duncan, Tom Fowler.

Welcome to the show, and for those of you who might be considering coming tomorrow night, let me assure you that tomorrow night's show will be completely different than this show. Let me tell you what we're going to play tonight. Tonight's show is going to be The Black Page, I Ain't Got No Heart, The Orange County Lumber Truck, Advanced Romance, Fight Your Finder, Big Swifty, Norwegian Wood, Lucy in the Sky with Diamonds, Strawberry Fields Forever, Peaches and Regalia, Sinister Footwear, Packard Goose, Heavy Duty Judy, Trouble Every Day, Penguin in Bondage, Green Hotel, Bell's Bolero, Joe's Garage, Why Does It Hurt When I Be, Stairway to Heaven, I Am the Walrus, and the Illinois Animal Band. Black Napkins tomorrow night. Okay, you ready? Here's The Black Page.

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Mike Keneally. Walt Fowler. Bruce Fowler. Paul Carman. Albert Wing. Kurt McGetrick. Chad Wackerman. Ed Mann. Robert Fishbone in his throat today, Martin. And the world famous Scott DeHoon, DeHoon, DeHoon, DeHoon. And just as I promised you, ladies and gentlemen, this song will be called I Ain't Got No Heart.

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0: Bobby Brooks.
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You're a Gemini. Well, let's see, that counts for something. Well, look, come here, Simon. Maybe we can discuss this a little bit further. What's a girl like you doing in a place like this? I mean, that's right, she's doing the same thing here as she was doing on Friday night. Look at these tits.

great. 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Maybe I'll grab mine. Okay, this is a song deals with a very delicate subject, and that subject is your life. Now some of you people, I know that some of you people out there are really happy, and you're happy all the time. This is unusual. But actually, a person who's happy all the time, a person that smiles all the time, is probably psychotic. But that's okay, we don't mind. Then there's some other people out there. Here, take this, Joe. Then there's some other people out there who are really miserable. They're not miserable all the time, but every once in a while they get so pissed off with their life that hey, they just want to kill themselves, you know? Well, I got a theory about that. My theory is that if you want to kill yourself, hurry up and get it over with and don't bother your friends, you know? There's a lot of people just pretend to commit suicide. They do it once or twice a week. They call you up in the middle of the night, 5 o'clock in the morning, you get a phone call from somebody saying, oh, I took too many pills, can you help me? I'm fading fast. Well, you know, actually what you should do when somebody calls you up like that and say, well, goodbye. Because, really, be honest about it. Those people only want attention, you know? And if you're gonna try and kill yourself, do it right. Do it right the first time. Don't bother your friends. They're gonna

vary the program a little bit tonight. Last night, when I got home to the hotel, there was a young man that was standing outside the hotel, and he made a request, and I told him we would play it, and we are going to play it. The name of this song is Uncle Me. So just a minute.

0: Okay, I know a lot of you people were here last year on Halloween when we were filming. Wait a minute. Might as well get comfortable here. Let me bring you up to date on what's happening with the movie. Those of you who don't know. Okay, here's what's happening with the movie. There's 9 reels of it that have been edited, and right now it runs about 2 hours. So far I've spent about $400,000 on it. I need another $500,000 to finish it. And we've been chasing people all over the world trying to get the money to finish the thing so we can get it out. But you see, nobody wants to release a concert movie because they don't make any money. They don't believe in that shit. So I don't know whether it's ever going to escape into the real world. We're trying though. When we filmed that last year, there was a few songs that received their world premiere during the show on the 30th. And one of them was you know the song that was about Peter Frampton's record?
1: I have been in you!
0: Just for nostalgia's sake, ladies and gentlemen, this goes out to Peter and anybody else who wants to make records like that. This song deals with a delicate subject of love and the fact that there's too many love songs and most of them are too stupid to even contemplate. That's right. Yeah, well, that's not the one we're going to do. We're going to do another one. But the thing about love songs is that they contribute to worldwide bad mental health because the attitudes that are portrayed in these love songs, you know, about boy-girl relationships and stuff, I mean, they really suck. They're crazy, you know? So in order to counteract some of that stuff, we have this song. I think this song is, I Have Been In You.

Together, I thought that we would never return from forever. Return from forever.

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Yes, you know it's true. And while I was inside, I might have been undignified. And that is maybe why you cry.

0: Real little girl, I told you I was going in you again, and I wasn't lying, was I? No, I can hardly resist going in you because ever since I started writing love songs and everything, and, you know, it's very difficult when you're English not to write a love song because of... What? That's right, if you're English, you are very sensitive. It's one thing I've noticed being an English person. In fact, I've been an English person for almost 5 minutes now during the song, and my sensitivity has increased to the point where, I don't know, maybe it's just all of our traditions, the tea, Winston Churchill, his large lips and everything. This kind of stuff, why you start accumulating all of this civilization behind you, and, you know, what can you say? If you're English, you're really fantastic, aren't you? So, darling, it should come as absolutely no surprise to you that I went back to your little teenage room and climbed on top of your teenage body and took all of my English teenage clothes off and stuck my little lips up next to your ear and said, I mean you, I mean you, I mean you, I mean you. But I don't want you to get it wrong, you know. I don't just come over here and stick it in you and in you and in you because I like you. It's not because... It's not even physical. I only do it, and remember, taxes are really bad in England. The only reason I do it is to sell records, and I hope you'll understand. I'm going in you again.
1: I mean you.
0: Baby, you can go in me too.
1: I mean you.
0: I'm going in you again.

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Every

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Thanks for coming to the show. Good night.

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Well, somebody has sent this up here. It says, play Gregory Peckery and Rudunzel too. Sorry, we can't do that. Okay, I'll tell you what we're going to do. Ordinarily, this part of the program is reserved for things that are merely entertaining, but we want to, maybe this won't be as entertaining as the normal encore stuff. We'd like to play it for you anyway. The name of this song is Sofa Number 2. Yeah! This one. And then there's another new song after that. What is that? Very good. Okay. One, two.

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We did this song last night for the first time. Keep it going. All right, always music. Always keep the music going. You know what I mean? All right. Thank you. Keep going. All right, try it. Ah, shit. Try it again.

This is a song that's dedicated to the members of the writing profession, the rock and roll journalism profession. These people really suck. And this song is just what they need. What's up there? I can't see it. Oh, there's a sign up there that says Warner Brothers sucks. Well, that's one of my favorite kind of signs, if you know what I mean. Because those people do suck. But let's don't dwell on the negative, ladies and gentlemen. Let's just kind of forge ahead into

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Knowledge is not wisdom. Wisdom is not truth. Truth is not beauty. Beauty is not love. Love is not music. And music is the best. However denied, whenever it's tried, a lever is never forever.

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Don't push, don't push. People get smashed that way. Just don't push, okay? No, no, no, no. Don't hurt her. Okay. Don't push. Okay, look. On behalf of Vinny, Artie, Patrick, Tommy, Danny, Peter, and Ed, thanks for coming to the show. I'll see you guys on

Stadium. Okay, boys and girls. Listen, the last time we played here in this attractive dungeon was about 5 years ago for a thing called the Moonfire Happening. Anybody remember that event? Ooh, history, yes, it was. It ate it. Alright. Now, we're going to begin and we're going to hope that everything goes alright, because Lord knows we want to do a swell job for you tonight. Ooh, you little fairy. No. I didn't mean that. I don't want to get too carried away. We're in a good mood tonight. There's lots of wonderful things happening backstage. Somebody gave us a green cake. And you know what that means. Okay. The first song is an old song called Colony Vegetable.

0: kingdom. They think, what can I say? What can a person like myself say unto a vegetable?
1: Right they are.
0: But the answer is simple, my friends.
2: What is it?
0: Just call and tell them how you feel.

0: the air escaping from your mouth. Dog breath in the ear of the plague. And you didn't try to call me. Oh, and Mother People is in there too. Ooh.
1: This will be a lady's choice.
0: And you guys in the back, just pretend it's Louie.

0: Okay, now, this is the part of the show that we've been worrying about. See, we have some new songs. In fact, we have a bunch of very elaborate songs that we've been practicing for the past 10 days, trying to get them together so they'd be hot for you. And tell you the story of what these things are. We did that thing with the LA Philharmonic in December. And since that time, we've managed to get a chance to do it again in Holland this next December. And we're going to do a TV show called 200 Motel, which will be about 2 hours long. But it's changed a little bit from the time that you saw it at that basketball place. Now it has a storyline, it has a continuity, and to carry along with the orchestra music, we have this series of songs which are dedicated to life in the music business, and especially life on the road, dealing with groupies. Like a lot of these songs, are erotic, Silent School. He comes to every one of our concerts. Just about this time in the show. Yes? Fine. Okay. I would like to say hello to everybody who came here from Ontario, because I was supposed to do that. And now let me finish about these songs. They're about groupies and stuff, and they're a little shady, you know? Like, all right, we'll bravely begin. Don't it ever get lonesome? Don't it ever get sad when you go out on the road?
1: Oh, Judas, Greg, you tell it like it was.
2: Horny, dude.
0: Don't it ever get lonesome? Don't it ever get sad when you go out on a 30-day tour? Oh, help me out, boys.
1: Okay.
0: You got nothing but promoters and groupies to love you.

0: we have to imagine. See, that's an introductory thing where we're saying how sad it is to go out on the road sometimes. Now this, please contain yourself. At this point in the development of our plot, these four microphones across the front of the stage are supposed to represent four motel rooms at this Holiday Inn. In, what was the name of Traverse City?
1: Traverse City, Michigan, yeah.
0: Right. And we have just, we have to pretend that we just played this job in Traverse City the night before, and we got one more day to wait in this dumpy little town, and we're trying to get laid, see? And so your best chance to score is right after the job when all the girls are hanging around in back of the stage. But if you don't make it on the first night, you're
1: like
0: stuck
1: tonight.
0: There. If you're stuck there for another night, then you have to go to the club or wherever it is in that little town, you see. So we're in the process of going to the hot spot in Traverse City. But in order to make

0: ourselves noticed at Traverse City so we can get some nookie, we have to fix ourselves up, you know, to be appealing to the Traverse City girls.
1: For instance, I think I'll change my shirt as a matter
0: you
1: of
0: change
1: fact.
0: Your shirt.
1: That must be one reason I didn't get laid last night. I can't believe it. I had an erection that lasted till 5 in the fucking morning.
2: I think I'm gonna go to
1: I don't know what
0: another gig with,
2: I think I'm gonna go to Frank. If I go with Frank, they'll recognize me, and I'll get laid. I'd like Frank to go to this club,
1: the local hot spot.
0: We get
2: maybe
0: some of this.
1: This little tinsel.
2: And this glitter
0: looks Three Dog Night uses this stuff.
1: Golden tinsel glitter. I'll just put some glitter on my face.
2: See me.
1: Just like Danny Hutton does.
0: It has worked for others.

0: partial list of places to get nookie when you're out on the road, beginning with
1: Nobody's.
0: New York City.
1: Paradiso.
0: Amsterdam, Netherlands.
1: Club Vroom Vroom.
0: Vienna, Austria.
2: Oh, Vienna, beautiful town. Oh, wonderful.
1: Whiskey a Go Go.
0: City of the Angels.
1: Fantasio.
0: Amsterdam, Netherlands.
1: Magic. Me, Tierra, and the Navy Club.
3: San Antonio, Texas.
0: And last but not least, a wonderful place to get laid when you go to London, England, the Speakeasy.

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They want a guy from a group with a big hit single in the charts.

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I got the thing you need. I am the main man in the Monster Dick catalog. I am endowed beyond your wildest, clearest, ill-spattered fantasies. Why, girls from all over the world just flock to write my name on the toilet walls of the Whiskey A Go Go. 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
1: Oh, it's real cool. Do you know how to get to the Holiday Inn?
0: Which one are you staying at?
1: Oh, the one by the airport. We've got to fly out early in the morning, you know.
0: Oh, where are you playing tomorrow night?
1: Minneapolis.
0: So professional, the way you get to travel to all these exotic places. Do you really have a hit single on the charts with a bullet?
1: Listen, honey, would I lie to you just to get in your pants?
0: Don't talk to me that way. I am not a groupie. G-R-O-U-P-I-E.
1: Yeah.
0: Groupie.
1: Yeah.
0: And neither is my hair lip girlfriend, Jeff.
2: No shit, Howie, we just like musicians, my friend.
1: Wait a minute, what? I thought you told me that you got off being juked by a baby octopus and spewed upon with green corn and that your hair-lip girlfriend dug it with a hot 7-Up bottle. I thought we were gonna get it on. I mean,
0: anything for you, my most seductive, provocative pop star of a man. Beat jobs. Knotted nylons, ice cubes, bamboo canes, Missoula oil, and or a portable pony harness, air-cooled, all this and more.
1: Well, shit, I mean, give it to me now. I mean, I'm ready now. I mean, give it to me here in the car. I mean,
0: give me the
1: pony harness.
0: Not so fast. Not so fast, not till you sing me your big hit record with the bullet.
1: What?
0: You see, I have a problem.
1: Yeah, tell us about it.
0: Yeah, really, would you like to talk about it? I can't come.
1: What?
0: I can't come unless you sing me your big hit record. And sing me the bullet too.
1: The bullet?
0: The bullet. The bullet is the part that gets me the hottest. Please.
1: Okay, baby. Here goes my bullet.

0: Thank you. Ooh, we got all the way through it. There are some other new songs that go with the same set. They're a little bit different in character and not quite so specific. Let's do Would You Go All the Way?
1: This song is right to the point. It's about faggots in the army.
0: Well, maybe.
2: Listen, cheese,
0: string cheese.

0: As long as we're just running through these, here's a song that's dedicated to our friends at the Musicians Union.
1: Thank you!
0: And it features Mark Bowman on guitar. Ooh. Succulents. Is that in tune?

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The B side of Wipeout.

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0: 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Or do you want to go Wino Man concentration? 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
1: Lucille has messed my mind up, Jeff Simmons on the Bizarre label. Go pick that one right up.
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1: Rita.

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Now, look here. For the end, we introduce each member of the group so that we can meet them and also find out whether or not their equipment works. Over here in the corner, Ruth Underwood on vibes. 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

0: and grab the piano.
1: Some of it works.

After the Eric Dolphin Memorial Barbecue is a sparkling number that has cowbells matched up with vibraphones in it called Kung Fu, and then it goes into an extremely abstract blues song called Penguin in Bondage. And then a bunch of stuff from the Uncle Meat album, including Exercise for Dog Breath, the Dog Breath Variations, Uncle Meat itself, and then, folks, a new song called Redunzo, Nonstop.

called Anchor Roads. There's a story of some landing fields that may or may not have been used by people from outer space when attempting to park in the Andes Mountains a long time ago. I'm here to tell you all about it, ladies and gentlemen, is the King of Suave himself, Mr. George Duke.

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1: It's better if we wait to get this fixed because she plays some nice notes on that instrument. But then on the other hand, there they are, the nice note. Okay, I hope it keeps on working. The name of this song is Cosmic Debris. It's a song about a gorilla for years.

We're gonna play a song from our new album. It's called Montana, and it's about dental floss. And Mr. Ruben Berger has translated dental floss into a word that I can hardly pronounce, but you might know what it means. So here goes, ladies and gentlemen, one night only, the artificial pronunciation of Swiss dental floss, which is supposed to be Zahnseide, something you clean your teeth with. And that's what this song is all about, folks.

10:45, and they turned the house lights on at that time. Well, instead of just playing a short song and going off again, I think we'll just play right up until

Bom, vamos fazer o

If she were my mother, I'd